earth turns slowly. It's hard to say that I'd rather stay awake when I'm asleep, because my dreams are bursting at the seams.

I've been sleeping all alone. Lord, I miss you. I've been hanging on the phone. I've been sleeping all alone. I won't kiss you, yeah.